You're fine. So kind. Got to tell this world that you're mine. That you're my nail guns and that's where all my thumb. I'm real honest, but it sure is fun. Come on, baby. It's driving me crazy. It's just great balls of fire.

0: is great. This is great. Balls of fire.
1: Radio San Luchino.
2: Accende la tua notte.